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2: Low pressure system moving in from the southern Mississippi Valley, so we do have a little bit of rain coming up. Overnight, just some clouds. We're down around 70 on the low. We get a hot and humid Friday. We're in the upper 80s, heat index in the mid-90s, mix of sun and clouds and showers and thunderstorms in the midday and afternoon hours. A few clouds on Friday night, really good chance of rain most of the day on Saturday with upper 80s. Sunday looks a lot nicer, low 80s and plenty of sun. This is staff meteorologist Steve Hamilton.
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75 Gallon. It is Brad Hill here till midnight with much more on the way from Usher and Katy Perry. Here's the Black Eyed Peas' Where's the Love featuring Justin Timberlake. It's WFAV 951

95.1, almost 8 o'clock. It is Greg O. Here till midnight. More coming up from Usher as well as Katy Perry. Here's Chainsmokers. Something just like this on 95.1.

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1: 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That's right. It's Greg O. Just before 8 o'clock. And of course, in the next hour, we're going to tell you what's going on out in Braidwood, as well as hits on the way from Green Day, LMFAO, and more here on WFAV951.com.
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5: Low pressure system moving in from the southern Mississippi Valley, so we do have a little bit of rain coming up. Overnight, just some clouds. We're down around 70 on the low. We get a hot and humid Friday. We're in the upper 80s, heat index in the mid-90s, mix of sun and clouds, and showers and thunderstorms in the midday and afternoon hours. A few clouds on Friday night, really good chance of rain most of the day on Saturday with upper 80s. Sunday looks a lot nicer, low 80s, and plenty of sun. This is staff meteorologist Steve Hamilton.
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0: WFAV 95.1, just past 8 o'clock. It is officially a Thursday evening. It's Grego back till just around, I'll be here till midnight. How about that? And of course, if you want to hang out this weekend, be ready to kick off and kickstart your weekend with Roy Gregory tomorrow from 6 to 7 p.m. at the Braidwood Lions Club's Summerfest at City Park. 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Then stick around for live music from Hillbilly Rock Stars. That's this Friday, tomorrow, from 5 to 6 p.m. here on WFAV 95.1.
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1: Low pressure system moving in from the southern Mississippi Valley, so we do have a little bit of rain coming up. Overnight, just some clouds. We're down around 70 on the low. We get a hot and humid Friday. We're in the upper 80s, heat index in the mid-90s. Mix of sun and clouds and showers and thunderstorms in the midday and afternoon hours. A few clouds on Friday night. Really good chance of rain most of the day on Saturday with upper 80s. Sunday looks a lot nicer, low 80s and plenty of sun. This is staff meteorologist Steve Hamilton.
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WFAB 95.1, almost 9 o'clock on this Thursday evening. It is Greg O back till midnight. The hits coming up from Green Day and Taylor Swift. Here's one from LMFAO. It's a Thursday night. Here's Party Rock Anthem on WFAB 95.1.

o'clock. Usually 9 o'clock on Friday, actually Thursday evening. We ain't quite to Friday yet. Keep it rolling with Taylor Swift. I knew it. I knew you. WFAV 951.

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1: 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Greg O back with you till midnight. What's going on in Bourbonnais this coming Friday? We'll talk about that in just a bit and bring you hits from Bruno Mars, Nelly, and more here on WFAV 95.1.
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6: The pressure system moving in from the southern Mississippi Valley, so we do have a little bit of rain coming up. Overnight, just some clouds. We're down around 70 on the low. We get a hot and humid Friday. We're in the upper 80s, heat index in the mid-90s, mix of sun and clouds and showers and thunderstorms in the midday and afternoon hours. Few clouds on Friday night, really good chance of rain most of the day on Saturday with upper 80s. Sunday looks a lot nicer, low 80s, and plenty of sun. This is staff meteorologist Steve Hamilton.
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It's Greg O. back till midnight, giving you one from Ed Sheeran. 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
1: Low pressure system moving in from the southern Mississippi Valley, so we do have a little bit of rain coming up. Overnight, just some clouds. We're down around 70 on the low. We get a hot and humid Friday. We're in the upper 80s, heat index in the mid 90s, mix of sun and clouds and showers and thunderstorms in the midday and afternoon hours. Few clouds on Friday night, really good chance of rain most of the day on Saturday with upper 80s. Sunday looks a lot nicer, low 80s and plenty of sun. This is staff meteorologist Steve Hamilton.
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WFAB 95.1. We're back on a Thursday evening. It is Greg O. Here till midnight with more on the way, like this one from Gracie Abrams. 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

WFAB 95.1, nearly 10 o'clock on a Thursday evening. It's Greg O reminding you it's Illinois Lottery Week, and of course, we're going to talk a lot about the Illinois Lottery in just a minute. But right now, let's keep it rolling with Jason Derulo. Here's What You Say on WFAB 95.1.

0: WFAV 95.1. Nearly 10 o'clock on this Thursday evening. It's Greg O here till midnight, giving you all of your favorite hits, including hits from Zara Larsson, B.O.B., and more. And of course, we're reminding you that it's Illinois Lottery Week all week long, and they're celebrating 50 years, more than 50 years of supporting communities across the state. 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
4: Low pressure system moving in from the southern Mississippi Valley, so we do have a little bit of rain coming up. Overnight, just some clouds. We're down around 70 on the low. We get a hot and humid Friday. We're in the upper 80s, heat index in the mid 90s, mix of sun and clouds and showers and thunderstorms in the midday and afternoon hours. Few clouds on Friday night, really good chance of rain most of the day on Saturday with upper 80s. Sunday looks a lot nicer, low 80s, and plenty of sun. This is staff meteorologist Steve Hamilton.
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WFAV 95.1, just past 10 o'clock on this Thursday evening. It is Greg O till midnight with more to come. So let's kick off this hour with B.O.B. Nothing on You on WFAV 95.1. 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

0: WFAB 95.1. Early in the 10 o'clock hour, it is Greg O. Reminding you that K Jewelers in Bourbonnais, they're our workplace of the week. They were nominated by Alicia Sinisek, and Alicia and some co-workers are being treated to some delicious food from the JJC and Lindman Family McDonald's. 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
1: Low pressure system moving in from the southern Mississippi Valley, so we do have a little bit of rain coming up. Overnight, just some clouds. We're down around 70 on the low. We get a hot and humid Friday. We're in the upper 80s, heat index in the mid-90s. Mix of sun and clouds and showers and thunderstorms in the midday and afternoon hours. A few clouds on Friday night, really good chance of rain most of the day on Saturday with upper 80s. Sunday looks a lot nicer, low 80s and plenty of sun. This is staff meteorologist Steve Hamilton.
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Up next, Ellie Goulding. 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

WFAB 95.1 nearly 11 o'clock with Greg O. Still rocking till midnight. 11 o'clock is just around the corner, and just bring along Pink, BTS, and Harry Styles. Right now, it's Olivia Rodrigo. Here's Drop Dead. 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
3: Low pressure system moving in from the southern Mississippi Valley, so we do have a little bit of rain coming up. Overnight, just some clouds. We're down around 70 on the low. We get a hot and humid Friday. We're in the upper 80s, heat index in the mid-90s. Mix of sun and clouds and showers and thunderstorms in the midday and afternoon hours. A few clouds on Friday night. Really good chance of rain most of the day on Saturday with upper 80s. Sunday looks a lot nicer, low 80s and plenty of sun. This is staff meteorologist Steve Hamilton.
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Just past 11 o'clock on this Thursday, and we've got less than an hour left in it. So let's kick it off with BTS, Swim.

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3: Low pressure system moving in from the southern Mississippi Valley, so we do have a little bit of rain coming up. Overnight, just some clouds. We're down around 70 on the low. We get a hot and humid Friday. We're in the upper 80s, heat index in the mid-90s. Mix of sun and clouds and showers and thunderstorms in the midday and afternoon hours. A few clouds on Friday night, really good chance of rain most of the day on Saturday with upper 80s. Sunday looks a lot nicer, low 80s and plenty of sun. This is staff meteorologist Steve Hamilton.
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0: WFAV 95.1, middle of your 11 o'clock hour on this Thursday night. We're getting ready for Friday. Just a little bit left in the tank for you, so let's keep it rolling.
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0: WFAV 95.1. It's that time for me, Greg O, to get out of here. I'm back on Monday from, of course, 7 till midnight to do it all over again. Until then, enjoy the show that's so great. It's got to be late. WFAV, the late show, from midnight till 5 a.m. And I'll talk to you soon here on WFAV.
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4: Low pressure system moving in from the southern Mississippi Valley, so we do have a little bit of rain coming up. Overnight, just some clouds. We're down around 70 on the low. We get a hot and humid Friday. We're in the upper 80s, heat index in the mid-90s, mix of sun and clouds, and showers and thunderstorms in the midday and afternoon hours. Few clouds on Friday night, really good chance of rain most of the day on Saturday with upper 80s. Sunday looks a lot nicer, low 80s and plenty of sun. This is staff meteorologist Steve Hamilton.
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3: Low pressure system moving in from the southern Mississippi Valley, so we do have a little bit of rain coming up. Overnight, just some clouds. We're down around 70 on the low. We get a hot and humid Friday. We're in the upper 80s.

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1: Low pressure system moving in from the southern Mississippi Valley, so we do have a little bit of rain coming up. Overnight, just some clouds. We're down around 70 on the low. We get a hot and humid Friday. We're in the upper 80s, heat index in the mid-90s, mix of sun and clouds, and showers and thunderstorms in the midday and afternoon hours. A few clouds on Friday night, really good chance of rain most of the day on Saturday with upper 80s. Sunday looks a lot nicer, low 80s, and plenty of sun. This is staff meteorologist Steve Hamilton.
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1: The pressure system moving in from the southern Mississippi Valley, so we do have a little bit of rain coming up. Overnight, just some clouds. We're down around 70 on the low. We get a hot and humid Friday. We're in the upper 80s, heat index in the mid-90s, mix of sun and clouds, and showers and thunderstorms in the midday and afternoon hours. A few clouds on Friday night, really good chance of rain most of the day on Saturday with upper 80s. Sunday looks a lot nicer, low 80s, and plenty of sun. This is staff meteorologist Steve Hamilton.
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She'll be alright. 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

0: 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Not everyone listens to WFAB 95.1, and that's okay. People make mistakes.
1: Low pressure system moving in from the southern Mississippi Valley, so we do have a little bit of rain coming up. Overnight, just some clouds. We're down around 70 on the low. We get a hot and humid Friday. We're in the upper 80s, heat index in the mid-90s. Mix of sun and clouds and showers and thunderstorms in the midday and afternoon hours. Few clouds on Friday night, really good chance of rain most of the day on Saturday with upper 80s. Sunday looks a lot nicer, low 80s and plenty of sun. This is staff meteorologist Steve Hamilton.
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1: Me not working hard. 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
1: Low pressure system moving in from the southern Mississippi Valley, so we do have a little bit of rain coming up. Overnight, just some clouds. We're down around 70 on the low. We get a hot and humid Friday. We're in the upper 80s, heat index in the mid-90s, mix of sun and clouds, and showers and thunderstorms in the midday and afternoon hours. A few clouds on Friday night, really good chance of rain most of the day on Saturday with upper 80s.

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1: Low pressure system moving in from the southern Mississippi Valley, so we do have a little bit of rain coming up. Overnight, just some clouds. We're down around 70 on the low. We get a hot and humid Friday. We're in the upper 80s, heat index in the mid-90s, mix of sun and clouds, and showers and thunderstorms in the midday and afternoon hours. A few clouds on Friday night, really good chance of rain most of the day on Saturday with upper 80s. Sunday looks a lot nicer, low 80s, and plenty of sun. This is staff meteorologist Steve Hamilton.
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1: 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Specific rules for individual contests are also listed under the same section. 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For questions, call us at 815-933-9287 during regular business hours, Monday through Friday, 8:30 a.m. until 5 p.m. Good luck from Milner Media Partners.
2: Low pressure system moving in from the southern Mississippi Valley, so we do have a little bit of rain coming up. Overnight, just some clouds. We're down around 70 on the low. We get a hot and humid Friday. We're in the upper 80s, heat index in the mid-90s, mix of sun and clouds and showers and thunderstorms in the midday and afternoon hours. A few clouds on Friday night, really good chance of rain most of the day on Saturday with upper 80s. Sunday looks a lot nicer, low 80s and plenty of sun. This is staff meteorologist Steve Hamilton.
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2: Low pressure system moving in from the southern Mississippi Valley, so we do have a little bit of rain coming up. Overnight, just some clouds. We're down around 70 on the low. We get a hot and humid Friday. We're in the upper 80s, heat index in the mid-90s, mix of sun and clouds, and showers and thunderstorms in the midday and afternoon hours. A few clouds on Friday night, really good chance of rain most of the day on Saturday with upper 80s. Sunday looks a lot nicer, low 80s, and plenty of sun. This is staff meteorologist Steve Hamilton.
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1: 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My name is Scott Smith. This is The Scott Show on WFAV. And, well, later today, starting at 5 p.m., the food trucks and then the music at 6, they're Fridays after 5 at the Grove in Bourbonnais. You know, that outdoor gathering space, get a lawn chair set up, enjoy the music tonight with Disco Stew performing WFAV 95.1.

That's Zara Larson. I'm Scott Smith. The Scott Show is heard mornings on WFAV 95.1. 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

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Later today, Roy will check in on air from the Braidwood Lions Club Summerfest at City Park. 6 to 7 p.m. is when Roy will be heard on air from Summerfest in Braidwood. BraidwoodLionsClub.org for details. While you're out there, make sure you stop by for your chance to win Indiana Beach tickets. Also, enter to win Doja Cat tickets from WFAV 95.1. Here's Alex Warren, Fever Dream.

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1: Hot and humid today. We have a low pressure system from the mid-Mississippi Valley moving into the midwestern states, so we could get some showers and thunderstorms later on. Mix of sunshine and clouds. Our high today in the upper 80s, but the heat index in the mid-90s. Overnight, the rain will wrap up, just a few lingering clouds, and we're in the low 70s. Then that low pressure system arrives on Saturday. Rain and thunderstorms will be likely through the afternoon hours with upper 80s. We get a sunny Sunday, low 80s. I'm meteorologist Steve Hamilton.
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WFAV 95.1, there, the Backstreet Boys. I want it that way. All right, 533. We're at 73 degrees right now at the Greater Kankakee Airport. B.O.B. with Haley Williams. When they put together that song, Airplanes, very good, very good. We'll hear that after seeing the Spyro.

WFAV 95.1 tonight, the Friday night concert series in Kankakee Festival Square. It's going to be the 90s throwback night. 6 to 9 p.m. of the hours. The band Cherry Bomb is going to do a tribute to female artists from the 90s to today. And, well, there'll be food trucks and other family-type events like face painting, bounce house scheduled there, the Cruise in the Square car show, pop-up, also Train Depot. WFAV 95.1. If you go to our community calendar, learn about that. Tonight's concert and other things happening this weekend. 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All right, let's keep moving. Can we pretend?

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1: Hot and humid today. We have a low pressure system from the mid-Mississippi Valley moving into the midwestern states, so we could get some showers and thunderstorms later on. Mix of sunshine and clouds. Our high today in the upper 80s, but the heat index in the mid-90s. Overnight, the rain will wrap up, just a few lingering clouds, and we're in the low 70s. Then that low pressure system arrives on Saturday. Rain and thunderstorms will be likely through the afternoon hours with upper 80s. We get a sunny Sunday, low 80s. I'm meteorologist Steve Hamilton.
0: We know you want to hear more of your favorites. Good thing you have us turned on. 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

0: WFAV 95.1, one of those iconic songs that, like, you know, stands the test of time. That is Under the Bridge from Red Hot Chili Peppers. By the way, Flea, the famous bass player from the group, I had a chance to check out some of his side project. Flea has basically put together a little jazz band. It is so good. I am in a little jazz phase right now. I think... See, every man in life at some point discovers they think they love jazz. No, but it's really good. So what I've seen so far, Flea obviously is really good at bass, but can rock some trumpet too on this side project. He has assembled some of like the best modern jazz performers, and it's like, you know, look, it's something to do between Chili Peppers records, but it's really good from what I've heard, you know, the 15 minutes of music. All right, it's 5:57 at WFAV 95.1. Playing your favorites from the 2000s to now. The Scott Show is live and local. Got a hazardous air quality right now. Widespread smoke in the area. And, you know, there's all sorts of data out there that shows, like, the different number, the rating of the air quality, depending on where you live. It's WFAV.
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6:08 in the morning, Justin Timberlake, Can't Stop the Feeling. Some air quality alerts continuing on with the widespread smoke. Hopefully clearing out of the area as we get through the day. You know, yesterday, this Canadian wildfire smoke kind of really hit hard in the northern suburbs of Chicagoland. We were telling about yesterday in northwest Indiana, and then kind of has continued to trickle down south, covering certain areas. It's WFAV, obviously, depending on specifically where you're at. But there's a lot of people are looking at, like, the score, the number for hazardous air quality, kind of like you punch in your town to see exactly where it is. But definitely being indoors this morning is a good idea. 6:09. Duh, this is Joe and the Beginning.

There we go. See, our morning is, at least the music, is off to a great start. Zed, every once in a while, put on some Zed and just wait for the drop, you know? Zed's very talented at making the music and, well, selecting the singers. There was like a whole thing for that song in the middle. Maren Morris is the one that got the job, but like there was an audition process, and there's demos out there of all these singers like trying to be the one that sings the middle. That's the, imagine having to pick that one. Like, no, famous singer, you're not going to be on my song because there's five other famous singers I'd rather have, you know? It's WFAV 95.1, Tough Biz. Just like this radio scene, man. Just trying to hang on. That's why I have a day-to-day contract. It's like taking a day at a time. Some call it at will, I think. They're like, 1 minute you're on top of the world, the next they're like, you know. What's the line? We've decided to move in a different direction. Like, okay. Well, it is Friday, and that's what happens. I hope, knock on wood, right? That's what happens. The Friday after the show, hey, can I come here? Can I see you for a minute? Go run. No, actually. You can't see me for a minute. It's WFAV 95.1. Anyways, let's hear Dracula. I think I'm reliving a traumatic memory or something of the Friday late morning. Hey, quick meeting. Come see me for a minute. Oh, here's a box, by the way. See you later.

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1: Manteno Chamber of Commerce influencers will host their third annual back-to-school bash today in the square on 2nd. Chamber President and CEO Ashley Peterson talked about the event with Mike Tamano on a recent episode of the Kankakee Valley Community Happenings podcast.
2: We're going to be having it on Friday from 4 to 6 p.m. This is hosted by over 18 businesses, chamber businesses, nonprofits, and organizations coming together to provide school supplies for our community. Each booth will have about 200 supplies or until supplies last. So please come and enjoy this event. It's from 4 to 6 p.m., though there will be free face painting as well. And then afterwards, Rockin' on the Square will start from 6 to 10 p.m.
1: 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I'm Jake Lamore on WFAV.
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0: Valley moving into the Midwestern states, so we could get some showers and thunderstorms later on. Mix of sunshine and clouds, our high today in the upper 80s, but the heat index in the mid-90s. Overnight, the rain will wrap up, just a few lingering clouds, and we're in the low 70s. Then that low-pressure system arrives on Saturday. Rain and thunderstorms will be likely through the afternoon hours with upper 80s. We get a sunny Sunday, low 80s. I'm meteorologist Steve Hamilton.
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Olivia Rodrigo dropped dead at 6:31 at WFAV 95.1, playing your favorites from the 2000s to now. Hey, it's Scott Smith, and I get to talk in a microphone between the songs here and there. Appreciate you listening today. 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

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Hey, it's Scott. I've been listening to some, like, you know, some singer-songwriter stuff with harmonica, and it got me thinking, could I, if I picked up one right now, how long would it take to just rock along with, you know, play some chords on the guitar and then do the thing with it? I'm not trying to be Bob Dylan or anything, but you know what I'm saying? So I AI Googled it, you know what I'm saying? I just Googled it, and then it turned into AI. I didn't ask for that. Apparently I can get decent pretty quick, but to get really good at the harmonica takes a long, long time. And now you know, so you don't have to look it up. WFAB 95.1. The odds are I'll never actually follow through on that, but it was like about a 15-20 minute thought in my head last night. I'll line it up with all the other instruments that I'm just very, very just okay at. All right, here's Bruno Mars, Risk It All, WFAV 95.1, The Scott Show.

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1: Gas prices are up as we head into the weekend. AAA says the average cost for a gallon of regular no-let gas, $4.15 across the land of Lincoln. That's up 3 cents overnight, up a nickel in the past week. Gas in the Kankakee area running $3.99 on average. AAA says gas $4.06 on average in Iroquois and Ford counties, $4 even in Grundy County, $4.11 on average in Will County. Across the state line, AAA says a gallon of gas sets you back $3.99 on average in Newton County, $3.37 on average in Benton County, $3.40 on average in Jasper County. AAA says gas running $3.36 on average across the Hoosier State. That is the latest. Have a good rest of your day and a great weekend. Be safe, everybody. I'm Rob West on WFAV.
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8: Hot and humid today. We have a low pressure system from the mid-Mississippi Valley moving into the midwestern states, so we could get some showers and thunderstorms later on. Mix of sunshine and clouds. Our high today in the upper 80s, but the heat index in the mid-90s. Overnight, the rain will wrap up, just a few lingering clouds, and we're in the low 70s. Then that low pressure system arrives on Saturday. Rain and thunderstorms will be likely through the afternoon hours with upper 80s. We get a sunny Sunday, low 80s. I'm meteorologist Steve Hamilton.
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Louis Capaldi on WFAV 95.1, playing your favorites from the 2000s to now. Hi there, this is The Scott Show. What's up? 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
0: 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And I don't know if it shows any signs of slowing down. Zed, Clarity, The Scott Show, WFAV 95.1, plays your favorites from the 2000s to now.

Hi there. The Scott Show is live and local, both of them. All right, it's WFAB Local Sports. The Illinois Sports Hall of Fame. They're having their second annual induction banquet on July 25th in Springfield, and they're looking to create. They're doing more than looking. They're making the plans and making it happen. They're going to get a permanent home for the Illinois Sports Hall of Fame in Springfield. There's a fundraising effort. They're expected to begin later this year, as soon as next month. They've hired a whole group to help spearhead that. There's also some coaching vacancies for area teams in local sports, including in Manteno, openings for assistant cross-country coaches for high school and middle school for the upcoming fall season. And summer camps continue in the area, including at Bradley Bourbonnais for the girls' flag football camp, July 27th through the 30th and August 3rd through the 6th for grades 9, 10, 11, and 12. Local sports brought to you by Planet Fitness in the shops of Meadowview and Kankakee and planetfitness.com. The Scott Show is on the air.

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2: That's Ed Dickens, Heritage Operations Manager for Union Pacific. 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That's the latest. I'm Jake Lamore on WFAV.
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8: Hot and humid today. We have a low pressure system from the mid-Mississippi Valley moving into the midwestern states, so we could get some showers and thunderstorms later on. Mix of sunshine and clouds. Our high today in the upper 80s, but the heat index in the mid-90s. Overnight, the rain will wrap up, just a few lingering clouds, and we're in the low 70s. Then that low pressure system arrives on Saturday. Rain and thunderstorms will be likely through the afternoon hours with upper 80s. We get a sunny Sunday, low 80s. I'm meteorologist Steve Hamilton.
9: 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It is currently 74 in St. Anne, and still have that widespread smoke creating hazardous air quality from the Canadian wildfires. That smoke in our area, hopefully moving out sooner than later. A Monsters of Men now on WFAV 95.1.

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1: WFAV 95.1 of Monsters and Men, Little Talks. It's 7:27. Thank you for listening today to The Scott Show as we are here on a Friday morning as we make our plans for the weekend. We have a bunch of ideas at WFAV951.com. Our buddy Mike was over down at the Iroquois County Fair last night. There's lots of fairs going on this week. Of course, another option for you is live music. By the way, Jelly Roll performed in Hammond last night. Seeing tons of pictures and video of Jelly Roll's performance and hanging out like at the Sportsplex, you know, with his crew doing like pick up basketball before the game, things like that. That's pretty awesome. Anyways, it's WFAV. So tonight, one of the things going on is, in Manteno scheduled there, they're rocking on the Square event. 7 p.m. till 9:30 at the Square on 2nd, downtown Manteno, with food trucks, BYOB. All right. Dirty Pop is the band. And anyways, there's that back-to-school bash earlier with free school supplies with the Chambers Influencers Group. So anyways, the community calendar is the details, WFAV951.com, if you want to go there. If you do, great. If you don't, that's fine too. 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

We are your radio paparazzi, finding out things, doing stuff, showing up places. We were out at the Iroquois County Fair last night. We're going to be at Braidwood Summerfest tonight. Have you heard? The party is on. Roy will be there. You'll have a chance to sign up to win Doja Cat tickets this evening. So let's make it happen for you. Come on. Also, I don't mean come on like you're in trouble. Just like if you want. Look, I know you got your own life. They do that at City Park. So I mentioned there's Doja Cat tickets. There's also a chance to win Indiana Beach tickets. Now we're doubling the giveaway. See? There's going to be music from the group Hillbilly Rockstars tonight. It's all going down. Roy will do the broadcast 6 till 7. BraidwoodLionsClub.org has details like the schedule. Look, I've kind of gone back and forth. Sometimes I look at the schedule of events and I like plan it out. Other times I'm like, yo, let's just show up and see what happens. There's definitely different kinds of personalities on these kind of things. Anyways, Taylor Swift now on WFAV 95.1. I knew it.

0: 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This is The Scott Show on WFAV 95.1. Just don't take my job, because I kind of need it. All right, Jay-Z and Alicia Keys, here's Empire State of Mind. Good morning.
1: Yeah.

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1: The state unemployment rate remains steady. The Illinois Department of Employment Security says Illinois' jobless rate last month, 5.1%, unchanged from May. Non-farm payroll jobs were up for a fourth consecutive month, increasing by 1,500 in June. Newton County Pumpkin Vine Fair continues today at the fairgrounds just outside Kentland. Corey Groover, publicity director for the fair, has a rundown of some of today's events.
2: At 1 p.m. is the kid and adult pedal tractor pull. 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p.m. Sound check DJ will be on the Heritage FS free stage from 5:30 to 8 o'clock, and bingo starts at 6 p.m. The rodeo will be in the grandstand at 7 o'clock, and Lindsay Lau and the Lone Rider Band 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
1: 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That is the latest. 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I'm Rob West on WFAB.
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10: Hot and humid today. We have a low pressure system from the mid-Mississippi Valley moving into the midwestern states, so we could get some showers and thunderstorms later on. Mix of sunshine and clouds. Our high today in the upper 80s, but the heat index in the mid-90s. Overnight, the rain will wrap up, just a few lingering clouds, and we're in the low 70s. Then that low pressure system arrives on Saturday. Rain and thunderstorms will be likely through the afternoon hours with upper 80s. We get a sunny Sunday, low 80s. I'm meteorologist Steve Hamilton.
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at WFAV 95.1, the station that has the local lineup. So it's me, and then Jess at 10, Rebecca at 2, and then tonight it's the Coors Light Weekend Party Patrol. That's heard every Friday and Saturday night. By the way, each month we do a prize pack, so it's a gift from Coors Light, that $50 gift card to Oliver's Bar and Grill. We also have the merch, the Party Patrol t-shirt from Superior Embroidery, hooking that up. So if you want to win, you got to be 21 or older. You can text the word July to 815-928-9328. We'll get all our entries throughout the month, and then once we turn the page on the calendar, announce another local winner. That's July to 815-928-WFAV. All right, here's Harry Styles. This one's called American Girls, one of the songs you'll hear on American Top 40 this weekend with Ryan Seacrest. The countdown starts at 8 o'clock Sunday morning. It's also heard Showtime 8 p.m. this weekend on WFAV 95.1.

WFAV 95.1, playing your favorites from the 2000s to now with local sports. Illinois High School has some teams in our area, in not only high school, but middle school, with openings like coaching vacancies. So let's see. In Manteno, assistant cross-country coaches needed for high school and middle school. There's other area schools still kind of on the search for the right person. Summer camps continuing. Bradley Bourbonnais High School, BBCHS Girls Flag Football Camp for grades 9 through 12. That's going to be July 27th through the 30th and August 3rd through the 6th. By the way, have you heard about the Illinois Sports Hall of Fame? Their second annual induction banquet. It's a fancy affair, I think. July 25th. It's a big deal, obviously, for all those being honored. They're looking to create, and they've done lots of planning, and steps are being taken to have a permanent home for the Illinois Sports Hall of Fame in Springfield, a fundraising effort and everything in the coming weeks. All right, there you go. It's WFAV Local Sports on the Scott Show.

Go Charlie Puth, one call away, WFAV 95.1. They're opening a new Portillo's in Wrigleyville. That's one of those places that was like, we need one here. Let's just create our own list of all the places we wish were here. And then we'll write letters and see where it goes. All right, Zara Larsson is on a roll in 2026. A lot of hard work got to this point. Midnight Sun, showcasing Zara Larsson's vocals, and she's got a great vibe and music to it.

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6: Hot and humid today. We have a low pressure system from the mid-Mississippi Valley moving into the midwestern states, so we could get some showers and thunderstorms later on. Mix of sunshine and clouds. Our high today in the upper 80s, but the heat index in the mid-90s. Overnight, the rain will wrap up, just a few lingering clouds, and we're in the low 70s. Then that low pressure system arrives on Saturday. Rain and thunderstorms will be likely through the afternoon hours with upper 80s. We get a sunny Sunday, low 80s. I'm meteorologist Steve Hamilton.
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1: Hollywood Outsider Report. I don't have any kind of inside scoop on this, but according to sources, you could say anything after you do that, right? No, well, the internet is saying Ariana Grande and Ricky could be dating again, her ex Ricky Alvarez. That's what reports online are. They're circulating. They're making a move. Obviously, Ariana Grande and Ethan Slater are no more. They split. And so now they're insiders telling people, they're taking things very slow. Look, they're just hanging out once. Like, hey, how you been? How's things? None of our business. That should be the headline. All right, here's Ariana Grande. WFAV 95.1. Mm-hmm.

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Man, there's been a streak of just amazing live concerts. I mean, Jelly Roll was in Hammond last night. We had the Windy City Smokeout last week. I'm going to miss a bunch of these. Noah Kahan did 2 sold-out shows. I mean, we got, and then locally, look, we got Merchant Street Music Fest coming up. Every year, we look forward to that. July 24th and 25th downtown. They've got the 3 stages ready to rock out for you, so, all right? So make your plans, whether it's that or something else. Even lots of live music here locally tonight. It seems like each town has somebody on stage performing live. WFAV 95.1, including downtown Kankakee tonight. They've got the 90s throwback tribute

it's still smoky out there and a hazardous air quality alert. Be on top of that, and we'll keep you updated. Hopefully this gets out of our area. There is a chance of scattered showers and thunderstorms later. High near 90, heat index about 100. WFAV 95.1. 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
1: Manteno Chamber of Commerce influencers will host their third annual back-to-school bash today in the square on 2nd. 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
2: 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So please come and enjoy this event. It's from 4 to 6 p.m., though there will be free face painting as well. And then afterwards, Rockin' on the Square will start from 6 to 10 p.m.
1: 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That's the latest. I'm Jake Lamore on WFAV.
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6: Hot and humid today. We have a low pressure system from the mid-Mississippi Valley moving into the midwestern states, so we could get some showers and thunderstorms later on. Mix of sunshine and clouds. Our high today in the upper 80s, but the heat index in the mid-90s. Overnight, the rain will wrap up, just a few lingering clouds, and we're in the low 70s. Then that low pressure system arrives on Saturday. Rain and thunderstorms will be likely through the afternoon hours with upper 80s. We get a sunny Sunday, low 80s. I'm meteorologist Steve Hamilton.
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talking. WFAV 95.1 plays your favorites from the 2000s to now. Saturday Night Live fans, it's summertime, so there's no new episodes. But now and in the next couple months, you start hearing about some rumors of cast members moving on from the show. That is the case for one of the stars of the last several seasons, Chloe Fineman. Chloe Fineman, really good at impressions. Well, obviously, if you make it to SNL, you're good at that kind of stuff. Moving on after seven seasons with the show. 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

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Playing your favorites from the 2000s to now. I'm already in weekend mode. And people around the radio station, they can sense it. Like, I'm walking around like I'm all just looking forward to saying, see ya. So I have to look. I'm going to work hard. But just know, as soon as, that whistle blows, whatever they say, as soon as, like, time to clock out, I am going 0-60 out the parking lot and kicking off my weekend. And I hope you do the same. Let's make the most of it. It's summertime in the Kankakee River Valley. All right, here's Teddy Swims, Mr. Know-It-All. I got to get back to work.

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1: Gas prices are up as we head into the weekend. AAA says the average cost for a gallon of regular no-lead gas, $4.15 across the land of Lincoln. That's up 3 cents overnight, up a nickel in the past week. Gas in the Kankakee area running $3.99 on average. AAA says gas $4.06 on average in Iroquois and Ford counties, $4 even in Grundy County, $4.11 on average in Will County. Across the state line, AAA says a gallon of gas sets you back $3.99 on average in Newton County, $3.37 on average in Benton County, $3.40 on average in Jasper County. AAA says gas running $3.36 on average across the Hoosier State. That is the latest. Have a good rest of your day and a great weekend. Be safe, everybody. I'm Rob West on WFAV.
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4: Hot and humid today. We have a low pressure system from the mid-Mississippi Valley moving into the midwestern states, so we could get some showers and thunderstorms later on. Mix of sunshine and clouds. Our high today in the upper 80s, but the heat index in the mid-90s. Overnight, the rain will wrap up, just a few lingering clouds, and we're in the low 70s. Then that low pressure system arrives on Saturday. Rain and thunderstorms will be likely through the afternoon hours with upper 80s. We get a sunny Sunday, low 80s. I'm meteorologist Steve Hamilton.
5: It is 9:21. Still dealing with hazardous air quality issues, widespread smoke in the area. It's 81 degrees right now in Piatone, WFAV 95.1.

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WFAV 95.1. That one is called The Cure from Olivia Rodrigo. At 9:45 in the morning at WFAV, it's Scott here, your local lineup rolling on. Hey, one of the places that I enjoy right there in Chicago on Michigan Avenue has reopened. The Scoop in like 3 minutes. We go to

0: WFAV 95.1. It's the Scott Show. I did see that the Nutella Cafe is back open in Chicago. It's right there on Michigan Avenue. I've waited in that line before. Yep, they did some remodeling, but back, ready for you. It's the Scott Show returning. I'll be back on air tomorrow. We have Best Jess at 10, Rebecca at 2, and tonight at 7, it's the Coors Light Weekend Party Patrol. Music next from Pink. Also, Taylor Swift coming up on WFAV.
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10: Hot and humid today. We have a low pressure system from the mid-Mississippi Valley moving into the midwestern states, so we could get some showers and thunderstorms later on. Mix of sunshine and clouds. Our high today in the upper 80s, but the heat index in the mid-90s. Overnight, the rain will wrap up, just a few lingering clouds, and we're in the low 70s. Then that low pressure system arrives on Saturday. Rain and thunderstorms will be likely through the afternoon hours with upper 80s. We get a sunny Sunday, low 80s. I'm meteorologist Steve Hamilton.
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TGIF peeps, it's your girl Best Jess, and after 10 a.m. on the 17th of July, which the last day standing between us and the weekend, but you can do it, plus I'll of course be to help with that. Yeah, get us through and hopefully have ourselves a fantastic Friday, yeah, regardless of what is on your agenda. Remember, it's another beautiful day to be alive, and I am so glad you're here to get it started on the right foot with me. Although another hot one, and the air quality is awful, so try to limit your time outside, especially asthma sufferers or anyone with respiratory issues. Meanwhile, though, I'll be in this air-conditioned paradise until 2 p.m. and playing your favorites. Before we get in, like, the right mindset for today here on WFAV, it's one of my favorites, yeah, by Kygo and Whitney Houston, Higher Love.

0: Sienna Spyro, that's Die on This Hill on WFAV 95.1 and Morning Peeps. Good news, the sun is shining on this Friday, but heads up, it is absolutely steaming out there and we have a dangerous air quality warning running through like the lunchtime. Yeah, it's best to do yourself a favor, keep the windows rolled up, hit the recirculate button on your AC, yeah. And here is our final daily words of affirmation for the week. Yeah, they are inspired by our friends at Harbor House of Kankakee and Watsika. Now repeat after me. I release the stress of the week and appreciate the progress I've made, choosing gratitude, strength, and peace throughout the day. That's right. Stay focused on your most important task while remaining kind to yourself and to others. Today is all about wrapping up priorities, celebrating accomplishments, then carrying gratitude into the evening and preparing to enjoy your weekend to the fullest. But for the rest and relaxation can officially begin, let's make the most of our time together. Plus, coming up on our playlist for the day, Madonna, Eminem, and hey, this next check of the latest on WFAV 95.1.
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2: If you were planning to go see the Union Pacific Big Boy 44-team steam locomotive as it makes its way through the western part of our listening area later today, the railroad company has a safety reminder for you.
3: When coming to see the Big Boy locomotive, please always stay back at least 25 feet. We invite you to come along to the advertised designated places to see the locomotive. And trust me when I tell you, you're going to want to be 25 feet. It's also important that you please respect private property and never cross railroad tracks except at only designated places and railroad crossings.
2: That's Ed Dickens, Heritage Operations Manager for Union Pacific. The locomotive will make a stop in Dwight about 1:15 this afternoon, traveling north to south through Braceville, Gardner, Braidwood, Odell, and Pontiac. You can track the train online to see when it's coming past any of those areas. The tracker is on the Union Pacific website. That's the latest. I'm Jake Lamore on WFAV.
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7: Hot and humid today. We have a low pressure system from the mid-Mississippi Valley moving into the midwestern states, so we could get some showers and thunderstorms later on. Mix of sunshine and clouds. Our high today in the upper 80s, but the heat index in the mid-90s. Overnight, the rain will wrap up, just a few lingering clouds, and we're in the low 70s. Then that low pressure system arrives on Saturday. Rain and thunderstorms will be likely through the afternoon hours with upper 80s. We get a sunny Sunday, low 80s. I'm meteorologist Steve Hamilton.
1: 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You can't stop listening. Well, you can, but you don't want to.

Sabrina Carpenter is on WFAV 95.1 with Feather. And, you know, she was spotted checking out a game during the World Cup recently. Yeah, it's best jazz. Sabrina was seen sitting in a luxury suite during the dramatic Ecuador versus Germany Group E match at MetLife Stadium in New Jersey. And it actually became like kind of a viral sensation after simply looking adorable while using a tiny pair of binoculars to get a closer look at the on-field action during the game. Plus, there were also claims that she was there to support a player that she was dating, but sources call that baseless internet chatter. So there you go. But hey, for now on WFAV, I still can't get over when they teamed up. Yeah, Madonna at Coachella. Legends up next.

0: Dracula the Remix by Tame Impala featuring Jenny on WFAV 95.1. And hey, the deadline, it's fast approaching, peeps. You don't miss your chance to win the lottery and up to $2 million.
1: I won the lottery. I am free from worrying about another bill ever again for the rest of my life. All my bills are paid. I have no more debt. I live a life of ease and luxury.
0: It's Best Jazz. We're celebrating Lottery Week with our friends at the Illinois Lottery and giving you a chance to sign up via the website or using the mobile app. But noon today is the deadline, and we'll announce our lucky winners from the 1 o'clock hour. So get yourself in the action while you still can. Then tune to find out if you score one of the bundles of six free scratch-off tickets from our Illinois Lottery later today. And just imagine if one of those hit big. Yeah, but good luck. And for now on WFAV, Katy Perry. It's Fireworks.

0: Hey, babes, if you're looking for something to watch tonight or even into the weekend, check out The Female Brain on Netflix. Yeah, based on the book, it follows Dr. Julia and a neuroscientist that's played by the hysterical Whitney Cummings. She studies the mysteries of the female brain but meets a guy who changes pretty much everything, all while we watch as three very different couples navigate the struggles of dating and besides just really funny. The cast is incredible with Sofia Vergara, James Marsden, Lucy Punch, and even NBA star Blake Griffin, too, yeah. It's best, Jess, and I've been telling you since Monday that The Female Brain, that is my WFAV, Stream Pick of the Week, powered by Surf Internet. 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Yeah, Sean Paul, Miley, and more, they're all on the way, plus a new one from Noah Kahan on WFAV 95.1.
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10: Hot and humid today. We have a low pressure system from the mid-Mississippi Valley moving into the midwestern states, so we could get some showers and thunderstorms later on. Mix of sunshine and clouds. Are high today in the upper 80s, but the heat index in the mid-90s. Overnight, the rain will wrap up, just a few lingering clouds, and we're in the low 70s. Then that low pressure system arrives on Saturday. Rain and thunderstorms will be likely through the afternoon hours with upper 80s. We get a sunny Sunday, low 80s. I'm meteorologist Steve Hamilton.
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Miley Cyrus on WFAV 95.1, Party in the USA, and TGIF peeps. We're doing a little end of the week party right here and celebrating the day together until 2 p.m. Yeah, it's Best Jess in the suit for the fun on this Friday and gearing up for the weekend ahead, which after 11 a.m. and another hot one for us, which if you're looking for the absolute perfect weekend to plan, like perfect weekend plan, I guess, to like escape the heat, the universe delivered in the form of the big movie officially hitting theaters today, which is Christopher Nolan's highly anticipated sci-fi epic, The Odyssey. That's right, Matt Damon, Tom Hollins, and Anne Hathaway. The cast is amazing, so the movie is pretty much guaranteed to be great too, but let me know if you have plans to see that the next couple days. Meanwhile, here on WFAV, we are getting back to the music with Nico and Vince asking, Am I Wrong?

0: Noah Kahn's on WFAV 95.1 with The Orbiter. And were you there this week when he brought the Great Divide Tour to Chicago for two massive sold-out shows at Wrigley Field? Let me know what's best, Jess, and tell me everything, please and thanks. That way Rebecca and myself can live vicariously through you. But something the singer does during this tour every night is answer a ringing payphone before, like, playing his hit song, She Calls Me Back. Yeah, sometimes the joke or a surprise call from special guests or, like, even sports icons, which he actually took this to a whole new height while in Chicago recently, yeah.
1: Hello? Oh, hey, God. People at the stadium should be able to get ketchup on their hot dogs without feeling like an 8-year-old kid. Okay, thanks, God, for telling the truth. Love you so much.
0: That's right. Hearing from the big man upstairs himself, and honestly, I wonder if the Pope had anything to do with this, but you heard him, peeps. Let us put ketchup on our hot dogs, or at least don't shame us when we do. And it was super special in Boston, too, because during his fourth and final sold-out show in Fenway Park, there we go, his mom actually called Noah to officially induct him into the Fenway Music Hall of Fame. I mean, how amazing is that? I wonder who he'll hear from next. And hey, stick around for more of your favorites. They're on the way. But first, settle in for this next check of the latest for today on WFAV 95.1.
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3: The state unemployment rate remains steady. The Illinois Department of Employment Security says Illinois' jobless rate last month, 5.1%, unchanged from May. Non-farm payroll jobs were up for a fourth consecutive month, increasing by 1,500 in June. Newton County Pumpkin Vine Fair continues today at the fairgrounds just outside Kentland. Corey Groover, publicity director for the fair, has a rundown of some of today's events.
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3: 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I'm Rob West on WFAV.
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9: Hot and humid today. We have a low pressure system from the mid-Mississippi Valley moving into the midwestern states, so we could get some showers and thunderstorms later on. Mix of sunshine and clouds. Our high today in the upper 80s, but the heat index in the mid-90s. Overnight, the rain will wrap up, just a few lingering clouds, and we're in the low 70s. Then that low-pressure system arrives on Saturday. Rain and thunderstorms will be likely through the afternoon hours with upper 80s. We get a sunny Sunday, low 80s. I'm meteorologist Steve Hamilton.
2: 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Hey, what does this one do?

p.m. Heading out for Food Truck Friday, hosted by the Bernay Township Park District. Yeah, it's Best Jazz. Go have some lunch at Prairie Farm Park. And on the menu for today, they have Cousin's Maine Lobster, which sounds so yummy. I could really go for a good lobster roll. Don't know about you, but get over there and get you some before they sell out. Well, for more information, you can visit our community calendar. And hey, at the peak of that lunchtime air quality advisory, if you're running out to grab some food, a quick pro tip, make sure your AC is set to recirculate, all right? That's the button that has the little curving arrow. Anyways, keep it in mind and keep it fresh. Well, for now on WFAV, Ellie Goulding and Love Me Like You Do.

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1: Just something about you. Way I'm looking at you, whatever. Keep looking at me. You're scared now, right? Don't feel me, baby. It's just Justin.

0: Olivia Rodrigo's Drop Dead on WFAV 95.1 and Last Chance Peeps. Yeah, it's Best Jess. And there is now less than an hour left to get entered for an Illinois Lottery Scratch-Off Bundle giveaway. It's at noon. Yeah, that's the deadline. And don't miss out on your chance to win some money.
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0: 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And they'll score a bundle of 6 free Illinois Lottery scratch-off tickets, which you never know, one of them could be worth up to $2 million. How amazing would that be? Get yourself in the action while you still can. It's quick and easy, but the deadline is at noon, and good luck. Meanwhile, though, on WFAV, Glass Animals with Heat Waves.

0: WFAV 95.1. And to quote the movie Almost Famous for just a second, it's all happening, peeps. Yeah, it's Best Chess. And later tonight, after we clock out for the weekend, Roy will be getting set up for a broadcast from this year's Breguet Lions Club Summerfest. Come say hello, grab some station swag, and even one of my handmade buttons while supplies last between 6 and 7 p.m. He'll be right there in City Park with some incredible tickets to give away before he goes as well. So make sure you get signed up for either your chance to score Indiana Beach passes for the family or tickets to see Doja Cat live in Chicago this October, too. How amazing is that? Don't miss out on the fun or your chance to win and the live music with the Hillbilly Rock Stars. It's all happening later tonight. 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And for more about Roy's plans, check out our website or our Facebook event page. 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
4: Hot and humid for the rest of today. Low pressure is on the way up from the central states, and that'll bring us some showers and thunderstorms, mid to upper 80s on the afternoon high. Overnight, maybe a shower, low 70s, and then rain and thunderstorms. Pretty good possibility for Saturday afternoon. Sunny in the morning, though, hot and humid, upper 80s, and our heat index tomorrow, about 101. Might get a shower on Saturday night, but our Sunday looks really good. Low 80s for the high and sunny. I'm meteorologist Steve Hamilton.
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hear the same. Pink Panthers teaming up with Zara Larsson for Stateside on WFAV 95.1 and officially afternoon on this Friday. And what's for lunch, peeps? Let me know if you're heading out for a bite or brought something from home. And anyone else follow that couple on TikTok that makes these super elaborate work lunches? It's Best Jess. These creations are something to behold. Let me tell you what. With one making her own video in the mornings of putting the project together, and then her wife makes another trying to guess what the theme is while she's taking each item out, which I have seen like Pirates of the Caribbean, Little Mermaid, Game of Thrones, and like beyond. They're all the best. And let me know if you follow these guys. Let me know if you follow these ladies too. Meanwhile, though, here keeping you company until 2 p.m. and providing the playlist at the end of the week on WFAV. And gosh, my man is up next. Yeah, you know how much I love me some Macklemore. And here he is with Ryan Lewis and Can't Hold.

0: WFAV 95.1 at Benson Boone's, the time of my life. And speaking of, Pat McAfee had himself the time of his life during the wedding this month and recently took down any lingering rumors about the fake relationship between Travis Kelce and Taylor Swift, emphasizing that they were visibly, deeply in love, yeah. The host scored an invite, then revealed all sorts of details on the Pat McAfee show, describing the affair as a spectacular collision of football, Hollywood, and Nashville, also calling the event the greatest night of all time, while noting that no phone policy was seriously heavily enforced. And the biggest bombshell he dropped was apparently that Avril Lavigne performed her hit song Skater Boy during the wedding.
1: I guess yesterday me saying that Avril Lavigne played Skater Boy was the first time that it came out.
2: Been revealed.
1: Yeah, but she was awesome.
0: Yeah, how amazing is that? They were apparently like pointing at each other and singing along the entire time. It sounds like a blast. Wish we could have been there for that, but now Ella, Avril, and more, they're all on the way this hour. But for now, it's time for our next check of the latest for today on WFAV 95.1.
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10: Hot and humid for the rest of today. Low pressure is on the way up from the central states, and that'll bring us some showers and thunderstorms, mid to upper 80s on the afternoon high. Overnight, maybe a shower, low 70s, and then rain and thunderstorms. Pretty good possibility for Saturday afternoon. Sunny in the morning, though, hot and humid, upper 80s, and our heat index tomorrow about 101. Might get a shower on Saturday night, but our Sunday looks really good. Low 80s for the high and sunny. I'm meteorologist Steve Hamilton.
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Issues in Texas on WFAV 95.1 by Ella Langley and Nell Peeves. It's your girl, Best Jess. Did you see that awkward podcast episode when Riley Green stopped by to chat with Theo Vaughn? It's pretty bad and doesn't have anything to do with all the chemistry that Ella had with the host when she was there not too long ago. I mean, probably not.

But the fans pointed that out right away anyways. And honestly, Riley didn't seem very fond of Theo. Yeah, to the point that it was almost painful to watch. Did you see the clips too? Check them out whenever you can, then let me know what you think, all right? Meanwhile, though, Avril on WFAV. You just imagine a wedding dress wearing Taylor Swift singing along to this one. And Skater Boy.

Lumity on WFAV 95.1. Never leave you. I love that one. And heads up, peeps. The Kinky Valley Theater Association, they're hosting a vintage sale at their Black Box Theater until 7 p.m. tonight. Then again, tomorrow on Saturday from 9 until 2, yeah, located on Stewart Drive in Kankakee, go shop vintage clothing. Costume pieces are like other unique items, great for schools, theaters, cosplayers, and more, offering a fill-a-bag pricing in multiple sizes, too. Don't miss this. Yeah, it's best just. And for more, you can visit our community calendar. For now, though, on WFAV, we're going to get back to the music on this Friday. TGIF, it's Kings of Leon with

0: TGIF peeps. It's your girl, Best Jazz, and let's show some love to the workplace of the week on WFAV 95.1 K Jewelers. Yeah, nominated by Alicia Sinisek. Congrats to her and the crew. Loki and Bradley, we've been celebrating them and giving them shout-outs all week. 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I mean, how great is that? 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Then tune in Mondays when we pick a new one, all right? 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
6: Hot and humid for the rest of today. Low pressure is on the way up from the central states, and that'll bring us some showers and thunderstorms, mid to upper 80s on the afternoon high. Overnight, maybe a shower, low 70s, and then rain and thunderstorms. Pretty good possibility for Saturday afternoon. Sunny in the morning, though, hot and humid, upper 80s, and our heat index tomorrow about 101. Might get a shower on Saturday night, but our Sunday looks really good. Low 80s for the high and sunny. I'm meteorologist Steve Hamilton.
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1: Ladies up in here tonight. 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

Shakira on WFAV 95.1. That tips don't lie. And how's it going, peeps? After 1 p.m. on this Friday, and I really hope you're having a great day so far. Yeah, we've officially crossed the threshold, and the air quality should begin to improve, and the air should be clearing up. Also, the weekend is officially within arm's reach, and although another warm one, we have another beautiful day to be alive to enjoy to the fullest still, yeah, the 17th of July. And hey, real quick, shout out to Curtis Honey of Bourbonnais. Happy birthday to you from your mom and Juliana, plus it's your girl Best Jess. Kurt, he looks out for me a lot, okay, and I'm also extremely grateful for him. So I really hope Curtis has the best day while feeling all sorts of love, and happy birthday, Nay Nay. Yeah, you get that. Celebrate accordingly. Meanwhile, though, on WFAV, that's right, the Black Eyed Peas. Let's get it started.

0: Sundays Hate That I Made You Love Me on WFAV 95.1. It's Lottery Week, peeps, and we're celebrating with our friends at the Illinois Lottery, who have been supporting communities across the state for more than 50 years. Yeah, it's your girl, Best Jess. Since Monday, we've been telling you how to sign up for your chance to win, but the deadline was today at noon, and we now officially have our lucky winners. That is right. They're each going to score a bundle with 6 scratch-off tickets from the Illinois Lottery, and one could land them up to $2 million. And I mean, how amazing is that?
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1: Yeah!
0: Seriously, that's life-changing money right there. And are you ready to find out who our 5 lucky winners are? All right, let's get into it. Really hoping one of your tickets shows you the money. Gordon Muss, also Tina Tecalero, Crystal Jarrett, Anthony Oswald, and finally, Kristen Palumbo. Plus, congratulations to all of you as well. Hold on, I don't have the button. Hold on, real. There we go. My crowd was sleeping, okay? But anyways, we had many to enter this week, and out of all of them, you 5 were selected to win the scratch-off bundle, so check your emails for the pickup instructions. But good luck, and a big thanks to our friends at the Illinois Lottery for letting us celebrate Lottery Week with them in a big, big way. Now, keep it for favorites, yeah, streaming from the mobile app and the website, too, WFAV951.com.
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1: Hot and humid for the rest of today. Low pressure is on the way up from the central states, and that'll bring us some showers and thunderstorms, mid to upper 80s on the afternoon high. Overnight, maybe a shower, low 70s, and then rain and thunderstorms. Pretty good possibility for Saturday afternoon. Sunny in the morning, though, hot and humid, upper 80s, and our heat index tomorrow about 101. Might get a shower on Saturday night, but our Sunday looks really good. Low 80s for the high and sunny. I'm meteorologist Steve Hamilton.
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0: Swift's I Knew It, I Knew You on WFAV 95.1. Hey, make sure you enter for your chance to win our amazing Coors Light Weekend Power Patrol Grand Prize Package of July. And all the goodies up for grabs this month, too. Yeah, you can take it all home, yeah, August 1st. Scoring prizes from Superior Embroidery, WFAV, Oliver's, and the merch from Coors, which is another rolling Bluetooth speaker cooler combo thing. I love it. You could bring it so many places. So text the keyword July to the contest line to enter while you still can. That's July to 815-928-WFAV, and good luck on that. Also, make sure you're tuning in tonight and tomorrow night, 7 to midnight, for the Coors Light Weekend Power Patrol. For now, it's Best Jazz plus Calvin Harris with Rihanna. 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
1: Baby.

101.1, that's Teddy Swims. And hey, don't forget to join our good buddy Roy Gregory for some fun later tonight. And while he's at the Braidwood Lions Club Summerfest, yeah, set up from 6 to 7 right there in City Park. And you want to stop by to say hi to Roy while he is there, because he'll get you signed up for a chance to win some free tickets to have a blast at either Indiana Beach or sing along to Doja Cat while she's live in Chicago this fall. How great is that? After, you should definitely stick around for the Hillbilly Rock Stars, but for a full schedule, visit BraidwoodLionClub.org. And for more about, you know, what Roy is up to, check our website and the Facebook event page. 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

0: What a wild week it's been on WFAV 95.1, yeah, it's Best Jess, and thanks a bunch for being a part of it, peeps. Time flies when you're having fun, and well, the last few days have just flown on by, but really hope you're able to enjoy them all so that you didn't get caught outside too much with how hot it's been, and that air quality, too. In this view, though, every day, 10 to 2 p.m., we've been having tons of fun at the fair, jamming out to favorites, and giving you chances to score something amazing for free from us, like Deeper Water Park on Winning Wednesday, or even our lucky Lottery Week winners, too, which we just picked those. But congrats again, and be ready for more chances to win something great next week. Plus, go see Roy and Bride Breakwood tonight, and just have a great weekend, okay? But almost 2 p.m., I'm taking off. Rebecca, she's taking over, and she's going to be with you all the way until 7. Not to mention, after she leaves the studio, the party gets underway. Yeah, you have two nights of the Coors Light Weekend Party Patrol to enjoy, so please do. And I'll be back for the start of another brand new week, so join me for that on Monday right here on WFAV 95.1, your favorites. Well, for now, though, it's bye-bye.
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8: Hot and humid for the rest of today. Low pressure is on the way up from the central states, and that'll bring us some showers and thunderstorms, mid to upper 80s on the afternoon high. Overnight, maybe a shower, low 70s, and then rain and thunderstorms. Pretty good possibility for Saturday afternoon. Sunny in the morning, though. Hot and humid, upper 80s, and our heat index tomorrow, about 101. Might get a shower on Saturday night, but our Sunday looks really good. Low 80s for the high and sunny. I'm meteorologist Steve Hamilton.
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Happy Friday, everyone. It's me, Rebecca. We are starting our time together. I'll be here with you until 7 p.m. tonight. And I have got all of the information on everything going on in the area for this weekend, as well as amazing music like this next one. Of course, it's Taylor Swift. And of course, it's a Taylor Swift's version.

0: WFAV 95.1. That was Alex Warren with Fever Dream. And do you have some documents that you just need to get out of your house, but you don't have a way to actually get rid of them properly? Did you know that there is a community shred event that is taking place tomorrow from 10 a.m. to 11:30 a.m.? And it's going to be over at the Bourbonnais Upper Grade Center. So if you pronounce it right, Circle Drive across from, you know, the Bourbonnais Public Library. You can safely dispose of sensitive documents for free. They will take up to 5 medium-sized boxes per vehicle. So if you're trying to get rid of some sensitive information that you don't want out there, but you don't have a shredder, make sure you head on over to Bug tomorrow because they'll shred it for you for free.
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7: Hot and humid for the rest of today. Low pressure is on the way up from the central states, and that'll bring us some showers and thunderstorms, mid to upper 80s on the afternoon high. Overnight, maybe a shower, low 70s, and then rain and thunderstorms. Pretty good possibility for Saturday afternoon. Sunny in the morning, though, hot and humid, upper 80s, and our heat index tomorrow about 101. Might get a shower on Saturday night, but our Sunday looks really good. Low 80s for the high and sunny. I'm meteorologist Steve Hamilton.
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That was Ed Sheeran with Camera. And as always, it's Friday, which means it's my last day to give a shout out to this week's Workplace of the Week. And this week was K Jewelers in Bourbonnais. And, you know, they're enjoying some delicious food from the JJC and Lindman Family McDonald's. And if you want to be our Workplace of the Week, you know, we've got a new one every single Monday. You better head on over to our website and apply today. Mm-hmm.

WFAV 95.1. It's me, Rebecca, and don't go anywhere. I've got Justin Timberlake up next, as well as all the details from the Fridays After Five that's happening tonight.

0: 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Let's do something. 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

0: 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Are you looking for something fun to do tonight? Well, you can head over to Fridays After 5. It's happening tonight at the Grove in Bourbonnais. Grab your lawn chairs, meet up with friends, and enjoy great summer evening with live music, delicious food trucks, and cold drinks, all with a free admission. Food trucks are going to be starting at 5 p.m. The music gets going at 6 p.m. Tonight is Disco Stew. 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
12: Hot and humid for the rest of today. Low pressure is on the way up from the central states, and that'll bring us some showers and thunderstorms, mid to upper 80s on the afternoon high. Overnight, maybe a shower, low 70s, and then rain and thunderstorms. Pretty good possibility for Saturday afternoon. Sunny in the morning, though, hot and humid, upper 80s, and our heat index tomorrow about 101. Might get a shower on Saturday night, but our Sunday looks really good. Low 80s for the high and sunny. I'm meteorologist Steve Hamilton.
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WFAV 95.1. That was fun bringing us into this 3 o'clock hour. I've got so many things to share with you this hour, so don't go anywhere. I've got more on the way.

0: 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And if you don't know, all of us here at the station, all of us DJs are multifaceted. We do multiple jobs here at the station. So yes, you get to hear me from 2 to 7 here on WFAV, but I'm also the person who runs every single commercial on all three of our stations, and I do all of our billing here for everybody else. So if you apply for this job, you're most likely going to see a heck of a lot of me.
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7: Hot and humid for the rest of today. Low pressure is on the way up from the central states, and that'll bring us some showers and thunderstorms, mid to upper 80s on the afternoon high. Overnight, maybe a shower, low 70s, and then rain and thunderstorms. Pretty good possibility for Saturday afternoon. Sunday in the morning, though, hot and humid, upper 80s, and our heat index tomorrow about 101. Might get a shower on Saturday night, but our Sunday looks really good. Low 80s for the high and sunny. I'm meteorologist Steve Hamilton.
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WFAV 95.1. That was Olivia Rodrigo with Drop Dead. And you know what today is? It's Friday, which means tonight is the Coors Light Weekend Party Patrol. It happens every Friday and Saturday night from 7 until midnight. Cool off with the beer made to chill, and that's Coors Light. We play amazing music, you know, that last one, Olivia Rodrigo, or this next one, like AJR. So you better be listening tonight.

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It's me, Rebecca. And don't go anywhere. I've got Halsey coming up next, as well as all the information you need to know about for the Braidwood Summerfest that's happening this weekend.

0: 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Are you ready to kick your weekend into high gear? Well, join Roy Gregory tonight. 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
7: Hot and humid for the rest of today. Low pressure is on the way up from the central states, and that'll bring us some showers and thunderstorms, mid to upper 80s on the afternoon high. Overnight, maybe a shower, low 70s, and then rain and thunderstorms. Pretty good possibility for Saturday afternoon. Sunny in the morning, though. Hot and humid, upper 80s, and our heat index tomorrow, about 101. Might get a shower on Saturday night, but our Sunday looks really good. Low 80s for the high and sunny. I'm meteorologist Steve Hamilton.
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1: 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From the

WFAV 95.1. That was Ed Sheeran with Habits, bringing us into this 4 o'clock hour. It's still me, Rebecca. You know, I hang out here until 7. And don't go anywhere. I've got Justin Bieber on the way, as well as Pink Panthers. And then I have information on the teen takeover that's happening this weekend.

0: the same. WFAV 95.1. As always, I let you know of things that are happening in the area this weekend. And the Collaborative Initiative to Revive Kankakee Arts is hosting its fifth annual Teen Talent Takeover on Sunday. It's going to be from 3 to 6 p.m. at the Circa Building, which is over on North Schuyler in downtown Kankakee. Young performers ages 12 to 20 will have a chance to showcase their abilities in a supportive and encouraging environment. Whether your talent lies in music, dance, spoken word, comedy, theater, or some other form of creative performance, participants will compete for prizes, including an opening performance at the 2026 Estival Festival. This contest is free to attend and to participate in. Applications were accepted until July 3rd, which means it's not still accepting anybody. But if you want to go and watch, see all these people do their great things, you can go on over on Sunday. Once again, that's 3 to 6 at the Circa Building. And you can learn more by going to circakankakee.org to learn more details.
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6: Hot and humid for the rest of today. Low pressure is on the way up from the central states, and that'll bring us some showers and thunderstorms, mid to upper 80s on the afternoon high. Overnight, maybe a shower, low 70s, and then rain and thunderstorms. Pretty good possibility for Saturday afternoon. Sunny in the morning, though, hot and humid, upper 80s, and our heat index tomorrow about 101. Might get a shower on Saturday night, but our Sunday looks really good. Low 80s for the high and sunny. I'm meteorologist Steve Hamilton.
5: 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Now you say it.

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WFAV 95.1. That was Benson Boone with The Time of My Life, which is his new single that came out, I believe, 2 or 3 weeks ago. And I think it's fantastic. All right, up next, I've got Gwen Stefani, as well as information about Rockin' the Square, which is happening tonight. So don't go anywhere. No, no, no.

0: WFAV 95.1, the Village of Manteno is doing Rockin' on the Square tonight. It's going to be from 7 p.m. till 9:30 at the Square on 2nd in downtown Manteno. It features food trucks, bring your own beverage, and live music from Dirty Pop. 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So that's happening literally right now over at Rockin' on the Square in Manteno. So if you're looking for something to do, head on over there.
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7: A few showers or thunderstorms hanging around this evening, partly cloudy after midnight. We're in the low 70s, and then we have a fairly big low and cold front arriving on Saturday. Really good chance of rain, and some of that rain could be heavy. It'll be hot and humid, too, going up to 90, and our heat index tomorrow at about 100. Maybe a shower Saturday evening, partly cloudy overnight, and we're in the mid-60s, and then Sunday looks a lot nicer, sunny, and about 80. I'm meteorologist Steve Hamilton.
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1: WFAV 95.1, and just like they said, it's Friday. It's me, Rebecca. We've made it into the 5 o'clock hour, which means hopefully you are now on your weekend. So let's get this party started.

0: WFAV 95.1. That was Noah Kahan with Orbiter. It is one of the songs off of his extended version, Last of the Bugs, of his newest album that just came out. Why did I throw that in there for you? I think it is one of Noah Kahan's best songs ever. I personally love it. And of course, Noah Kahan was up at Wrigley Field this week. Was I able to afford the $1,000 tickets to get in? Absolutely not. Did I lay on my couch and watch somebody TikTok live the entire concert? Yes, I did. And it was amazing. So once again, if you have not checked out Noah Kahan's album, it's, you know, it's a little sad thing. It makes you feel like a rainy day and some sad depression, but it's absolutely stunning music, and I think everyone should be listening to it.
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7: A few showers or thunderstorms hanging around this evening, partly cloudy after midnight. We're in the low 70s, and then we have a fairly big low and cold front arriving on Saturday. Really good chance of rain, and some of that rain could be heavy. It'll be hot and humid, too, going up to 90, and our heat index tomorrow at about 100. Maybe a shower Saturday evening, partly cloudy overnight, and we're in the mid-60s, and then Sunday looks a lot nicer, sunny, and about 80. I'm meteorologist Steve Hamilton.
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WFAV 95.1. That was Sia with Chandelier. Up next, I've got Zara Larsson's new single, Midnight Sun. But I also have the five winners of the lottery giveaway from this week coming your way. So if you want to hear if one of them's you, you better stick around.

0: WFAV 95.1. It's me, Rebecca, and I am here to officially congratulate the Lottery Week winners from this week. I have them, all five names. The names are Gordon Muss, Tina Tecalero, Crystal Jarrett. See, I'm not good with names. Anthony Oswald and Kristen Palumbo have each won 6 free lottery tickets, scratch-off tickets. Thanks to everyone who entered this week, and congratulations once again to our lucky winners. Enjoy your tickets, and who knows, they could be worth up to $2 million. And we wanted to thank again the Illinois State Lottery, because Lottery Week was brought to you by the Illinois Lottery. And as always, be smart, play smart, and remember, you must be 18 or older to play.
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5: A few showers or thunderstorms hanging around this evening, partly cloudy after midnight. We're in the low 70s, and then we have a fairly big low and cold front arriving on Saturday. Really good chance of rain, and some of that rain could be heavy. It'll be hot and humid, too, going up to 90, and our heat index tomorrow at about 100. Maybe a shower Saturday evening, partly cloudy overnight, and we're in the mid-60s, and then Sunday looks a lot nicer, sunny, and about 80. I'm meteorologist Steve Hamilton.
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It's me, Rebecca. We've made it into the 6 o'clock hour, and I just am in the vibe for Taylor Swift with Taylor Swift versions. So here's another one for you.

0: WFAV 95.1. Did you know that there is a Friday night summer concert series happening right now in Kankakee? They are doing a 90s throwback night tonight. It starts, you know, at 6, goes till 9. It's a tribute to female artists from the 90s. Today, by a local band called Cherry Bomb, they will be performing at the Hill Stage on Harold and Gene Milner, see, this is where I'm at, Festive Square. This free event features food trucks, a bar, face painting, and a bounce house, and fire twirling? Whoa, they're going to have fire twirling tonight, guys. It will be combined with pop-up Cruising the Square car show over at the train depot. So if you're looking for something to do right now and you're over in downtown Kankakee, swing by that.
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2: Braidwood is the place to be tonight for the Braidwood Lions Club Summerfest. It is day two. I'm here with Josh from the Braidwood Lions Club. Boy, the weather turned out great. Mother Nature must be on the payroll. It's sunny and beautiful tonight.
3: Yeah, we got lucky. It rained a little bit earlier, but dried up, and it's real nice now. So it's going to cool down. Be a good night.
2: All right, now we're going to tell you some things we have here at the booth here, the radio station booth, but I can tell you this, the Hillbilly Rockstars are playing tonight. They're one of the great bands in the area, country rock at its finest. And then you've got a full slate of things going on tomorrow as well.
3: Yeah, absolutely. We start bright and early at 9 a.m. with our flea market arts and crafts show down at the south end of the park. We've got our annual Summerfest car show that's going to be kicking off at 10 a.m. Right on this side of the park. So we start off bright and early. And then we've got carnival rides going on throughout the day, two unlimited ride wristband special time frames. We've got bingo under our Lions Pavilion. And then we've got our band tomorrow night, which is Cadillac Groove on the main stage.
2: All right. And then you guys always go out with a bang on Sunday. We're going to talk about that next break, because one of my favorite things about the Braidwood Lions Club Summerfest is the fact that we have fireworks the last night of the festival. You got another great band returning. It's going to be a fun day. Hey, all of this is on the website, BraidwoodLionsClub.org. We are here at the Braidwood Lions Club Summerfest at City Park in Braidwood.
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10: A few showers or thunderstorms hanging around this evening. Partly cloudy after midnight. We're in the low 70s. And then we have a fairly big low and cold front arriving on Saturday. Really good chance of rain. And some of that rain could be heavy. It'll be hot and humid, too, going up to 90, and our heat index tomorrow at about 100. Maybe a shower Saturday evening, partly cloudy overnight, and we're in the mid-60s, and then Sunday looks a lot nicer, sunny, and about 80. I'm meteorologist Steve Hamilton.
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As you see, they have let me do whatever I want pretty much here tonight with the music. And that was Vegas by Doja Cat. I really like any of those Boz films. So Elvis was great to me. And every now and then I just throw it on as like a comfort film because I just love the music in it and I love the vibes. So of course I watched it this week. So I wanted you guys to hear Vegas.

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1: Troy Gregory, we're back here in Braidwood for the Braidwood Lions Club Summerfest. I'm back here with Josh Pilato from the Lions Club. Josh, we talked about all the great entertainment tonight, Hillbilly Rockstars, tomorrow Cadillac Groove. But one of my favorite things about Summerfest is the fact you guys go out with a bang, literally.
2: Yeah, we do. Some festivals kind of, you know, call it a half a day on their last day. We go all the way up to the very end. So our fireworks display will kick off at 9:30 right here at the park, one of the closest seating areas you can get to a launch zone.
1: And also a great band here before the fireworks, Wicked Vic. They're an awesome band.
2: They are. They're one of our favorite local bands that we have in the area. So they'll be rocking it out on the stage all the way up to the fireworks.
1: And, of course, we got all the favorites. We got all the food vendors. We've got our carnival rides. I saw bingo cards are like 25 cents. You bingo players, you need to come here to Summerfest because this is a great place to play bingo.
2: Yes, it is. A lot of people like our games.
1: All right. You can find out all the information on the website, BraidwoodLionsClub.org. 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Stop by and register to win tickets to Indiana Beach Amusement Park and Doja Cat coming to the United Center. 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

WFAV 95.1. It's me, Rebecca. Pretty soon here, we're going to be checking in with Roy Gregory, who's over at the Braidwood Summerfest. But before that, we're going to hear Alex Warren with Fever Dream.

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1: Let me tell you.

She'll be alright. No riding shining armored knight. She will save herself this time. And in fact, tonight, she did confirm. The cold never lasts, my darling. It just teaches the heart how to

0: WFAV 95.1. It's me, Rebecca. I'm getting ready to head on out of here for the night. First, I'm going to check in with Roy over at the Braidwood Summerfest. And then after that, we're getting into the Coors Light Weekend Party Patrol. So I hope you all have a lovely weekend. See you Monday.
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2: 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This is a town I called home for a few years. I actually lived just a block and a half down from here. I used to walk my dog here, actually, in this park all the time. And I'm back here with Josh here from the Lions Club. Josh, great entertainment. We have great entertainment tonight with the Hillbilly Rockstars. Tomorrow it's Cadillac Groove and then Wicked Vic and fireworks on Sunday. But let's talk about a full event schedule tomorrow. I know that you have the car show is one of the highlights tomorrow.
3: Yeah, we've got our car show. Starts at 10 a.m. here in the park. 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
2: Now, your arts and crafts fair, which happens both tomorrow and Sunday, that's really big, too.
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2: Yeah, I've heard people talk about this is a place that you must come for the Arts and Crafts Fair. 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I'll be here doing the Country Rock and Blues Party in the afternoon. And then Wicked Vic Fireworks on Sunday, which is always fun. 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
3: Thanks. We're glad you could be here.
2: All right. 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
4: A few showers or thunderstorms hanging around this evening, partly cloudy after midnight. We're in the low 70s, and then we have a fairly big low and cold front arriving on Saturday. Really good chance of rain, and some of that rain could be heavy. It'll be hot and humid, too, going up to 90, and our heat index tomorrow at about 100. Maybe a shower Saturday evening, partly cloudy overnight, and we're in the mid-60s, and then Sunday looks a lot nicer, sunny, and about 80. I'm meteorologist Steve Hamilton.
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